Your hits nonstop for 93 minutes. Wait a minute. 93 minutes? 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

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Put your hands up in there. Celebrating 250 years. 4th of July. Fire up the grill. Reúne a la familia. And celebrate with Stella Rosa Wines. 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

celebrating 250 years of liberty and doing it our way. 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

KLIFM HD1 Los Angeles. 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Celebrating 250 years. 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

0: 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Celebrating 250 years. Fire up the grill, reúne a la familia, and celebrate with Stella Rosa Wines. 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
1: Can't touch this. 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

0: 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Put your hands up in there. Celebrating 250 years. 4th of July. Fire up the grill. Reúne a la familia. And celebrate with Stella Rosa Wines. 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
1: Yeah. 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

0: 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Yeah. Black Street Productions. 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

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Celebrating 250 years. 4th of July. 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

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The hits you love in Spanish and in English. 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

you're stumping, and the jam is pumping. Look ahead, the crowd is jumping. 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

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Put your hands up in there. Celebrating 250 years. 4th of July. Fire up the grill. Reúne a la familia. And celebrate with Stella Rosa Wines. 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
1: 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Right about now. 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
1: It's Mr. 305 checking in for the remix. You know they had that 75 Street Brazil. Well, this year's gonna be called Calle Ocho. Que hola, Gata. Que hola, Omega. And this is how we gonna do it. 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

0: 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Keep on with the posters. Don't stop till you get enough. Keep on with the posters. Not just some of the hits.
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Finally, 93 minutes of nonstop éxitos. 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

0: 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Yeah. Play on, play it, play on, play it, play on, play on, play on, play on, cause I like it. I like no bigotry, no doubt. Yeah. Black Street Productions, we out, we out, ride. We out, we out, we
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0: 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Que Dios me lo bendiga.
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0: for you, though. There's something I want you to have.
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1: 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Look ahead, the crowd is jumping. Pump it up a little more, get the party going on the dance floor. See, 'cause that's where the party's at, and you find out if

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1: 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Éxitos para nosotros.